I'm cold, the hit and run, the ripper, and anger. Or just a knife sharpened, sharp jaws. Or just a shoot 'em.

Shall I come back? Tell me, dear, are you lonesome? 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